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Now would you ever realize the consequences?

And I touched your face, narcotic mindful lace. And I called you.

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